0: sucking the hallucinatory acid into the system.
1: It's a turning on of the body to the body.
0: 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And love.
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0: Who?
1: Mr. Cool.

Montel. This is Percy, man, the barber, your barber. Man, I'm sitting up here listening to your tape, dude. 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You gonna make it, cool. Dude, keep on doing what you're doing, man. My phone number is area code 909-082. Give me a call, man. We're getting ready to step out to the Fox Hills Mall right now, but it's Monday morning, about 10:45. Peace.

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0: I see a lot of these brothers out on the street be perpetrating. And, time is running. You know, saying things like, man, I know I got to take care of my kids and time stuff. You know what I'm saying? But where I'm coming from is, man,
1: time is running. You know what I'm saying, homie?
0: Time is running out, bro.
2: I know that's right.

0: ready. This is the Intergalactic Operator. Can I help you?
1: Yes. I'm trying to reach Flight Commander P.R. Johnson on Mars Flight 247.

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Fellas, I'm ready to get up and do my thing. 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Like a sex machine, man. Moving, doing it, you know. Can I count it off? One, two, three.